0: feel? Brothers, y'all all right?
1: Well, y'all have some fun. Get this out of my hands.
0: See how y'all groove.
1: Well, as I said, it can be scary. It can also be a little bit comforting. Because I've learned that when I get to that point and I can acknowledge, okay, you know, that's as much as I can do.

0: know it's simply crazy, Dr. Fuchs, but I can't get these thoughts out of my head. These people, they want something from me.
1: It is called paranoia, Cynthia. I would like to try a somewhat unconventional procedure with you, if that is acceptable. I believe it will alleviate these visions you are experiencing.
0: Well, if you say so, Doctor.
1: Please, have a seat. I am going to hold up my watch, and I want you to look at it. I want you to keep your eyes on it, follow it as it swings. Do not look away. Excellent. Your eyes are getting tired. As you become aware of how heavy your eyelids are, feel your entire body relax. Deeper now. Take a deep breath and just let it go. And as you exhale, let your shoulders shrug. Feel your body go limp. Imagine you're an old coat thrown over the back of a chair. You are completely relaxed now. In front of your face, picture a dark red cloud. Observe it floating inches before your lips. Feel the heat radiating from it, almost too much to bear. And as you take another breath, suck the cloud deep in your lungs. Feel it fill.

0: Feel your body. 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And with each breath, feel the churning cloud of hate and darkness as it seeps into every cell of every organ. Priming them. Preparing them to accept into your soul the gloom of the darkness.
1: Here you will find food for your body, as well as comfort for your troubled mind. I'd really like some soup.
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1: Of course, my friend. What happened to your hand? Armor?
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5: Regular storage procedure. The same as the other food.
4: What other food?
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5: Proteins. 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
7: Quiet.
8: Well, the cop got me. Next morning, I went to the store to get some food.
9: Bread and butter.
8: They arrested me.
10: I'll save you.
8: Thank you.
11: Would you like a snack?
12: Thanks for the drink.
13: Chicken, beef, or turkey?
14: Operation Two Stakes, please. All units report casualty, damage to estimates.
15: Enough. You talk of the people's rights. The people have only those rights which I choose to give them. For their own good, believe me.
16: I do too.
15: They disappoint me. They must work faster.
16: But the prisoner.
15: Ah, yes. The young traitor who is trying to turn my people against me. Watch him. I have.

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The belief in her wickedness is exploited in order to control the thoughts of

though this season of her life had been cold, lonely, and tough, though she slipped back into a darkness she had hoped by now to have overcome, she had learned a beautiful lesson as she kissed her girls goodbye and thanked them for getting her out the house. That maybe...

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And in fact, tonight, she did confirm. The cold never lasts, my darling.

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0: 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Put it over his
2: head. You got a towel over there?
0: Come on, son.
2: Don't worry, towel over there. It's embarrassing.
0: Put him in a fucking bathroom. Get him out of here.
1: Come on.

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A Western gun staging, slanging the curse on my hand, burning. Stained blood flags all over the world, I'm just learning. I'm just learning, just an African learning. I am the world, I am the world, I am the world, I am the world, I am the world. There's no space, no place.

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They got some magic pills beneath the bar. They used to say, don't you dare dream. The killer lead on one time. There was too much said.

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I dedicate this record to Carnival to all you brothers taking long trips down south, Virginia, Baltimore, all around the world, and your girl gets this message that you ain't coming back. She's sitting back in a room, the lights is off, she's crying, and then my voice comes in, pow, in the middle of the night, and this is what I told her for you.

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Drink me. Don't be a coward. You know what I'm saying? You say you fuck with it. You fuck with me. Just drink me. What does it hurt you? Don't hurt me. I'm already dead. You probably drink the ash.

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I don't necessarily mean

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And I don't know what I'm going to do, but I'm not going to stop. I'm not going to stop.

There's no such thing as small spirits, ancestral minorities. Take breath through nature's hidden forces. We breathe through horses. We breathe through tortoise. Cancerous causes, ongoing wars.